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J'ai pas eu le temps en franvouille.

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0: 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It's your girl, Tori Rory, Tori Hart. 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You are tuned in. This is Brutally Honest.
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3: You know there's people out here getting into accidents and not calling nobody. I had a friend that got into an accident. I asked him, was he hurt? He told me he in pain. He told me everybody in pain. My mom was in the car, my wife was in the car. I said, you ain't go to the hospital? I said, get up now, go to the hospital and call Top Dog Law. Tell me how it happened, exactly what happened. Told me he was on the express

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2: 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I'm talking to you, directly to you. You need a car, need to come see us.

to Michael. Oh, hey, how you doing? I feel kind of silly doing this, but this is the waitress from the coffee house on 39th and Lennox. You know, the one with the braids. Yeah. Well, I see you on Wednesdays all the time. You come in every Wednesday on your lunch break, I think.

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Hold up. 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

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It all starts at 5 p.m. and goes all night. That's right, Cut Nation Basketball, in conjunction with Super Saturday. We've got DJ Titan, Ryan the Lion, and DJ Sean Nice, along with Pork Chop on the patio. Then Sunday, DJ D-Nice Entertainment presents the pre-birthday celebration.

I hope y'all enjoyed that, y'all. We going through them this morning, man. This Friday, we giving God all the praise this morning, y'all. Yes, sir. Here's Mevin Chrisville III, y'all. Here we go. God is.

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14: 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And things are slow on the BW Parkway southbound between Arundel Mills Boulevard and NSA. Also, debris reported in the roadway on 97 northbound at exit 16. Also, looks like heavy traffic here on 895 southbound between Lombard Street and the north end of the Harbor Tunnel. 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We look outside at the weather and 54 degrees and mostly cloudy, and temperatures will go up in the lower 70s today and mostly sunny, partly cloudy tonight, then clearing out with temperatures in the lower 50s for Preakness Day. Sunshine and temperatures in the lower 80s. 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
1: Hey, this is Al. What's up, Ryan?
2: Appreciate you guys, man. Yes, yes, yes. Tell me something good.
0: I know one reason you should be very happy today.
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0: Your name did not show up in the Epstein files. 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
1: Hey, good, good, good.
0: Another reason you should be very happy. You're calling number 9 right now, man. Congratulations.
1: Yes. Thank you, man.
0: Let's go.
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5: Bro, I'm going to keep it funky. I would hope it's us, New Kids on the Block, Boyz II Men, and somebody else. 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
6: In theaters.
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0: That's all we need, baby. That right there, Mario, Baltimore's own. It's called Let Me Love You. Right here on Magic 95.9, Baltimore's best variety of R&B in the home of Ricky Smiley in the morning. It's your man Conan. I'm in for Ryan the Lion today. And I'm with you till 3 o'clock, okay? Don't forget, we're partying with a purpose with Ricky Smiley. One Voyage 2026, October 26th through November 1st, aboard the Virgin Voyages Resilient Lady. Now, I got live performances from T.I., Rick Ross, Keith Sweat, D.L. Hughley. Hey, you can sail away with DJ Kid Capri and so much more. 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And I want you to understand this. I went to the gym, so, you know, I always talk about healthy stuff. Health is wealth. Ladies, listen up.
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5: The reality is we have again circled the moon with four astronauts taking pictures and returned safely for a cost of over $4 billion. The first trip to the moon in 1969 cost about $2.5 billion in today's money value, but the astronauts walked around, placed an American flag on the moon, took pictures, and returned safely. So my question is, what have these flights to the moon produced other than some very expensive pictures and, of course, made some rocket ship investors very wealthy? Has exploration of the moon brought us closer to finding a cure for cancer as numbers continue to rise? Or has exploring the moon helped us to figure out how to feed millions of Americans who go to bed every night hungry, many without shelter? Or is the reality that those in charge of spending our tax dollars are more concerned with their friends getting richer than they are about you and me being okay?
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3: 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We'll see you there.
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0: That right there, Jill Scott. Pressure. Magic 95.9, Baltimore's best variety of R&B and the home of Ricky Smiley in the morning. It's your big brother Codan in for Ryan the Lion. Happy Friday to you. Hopefully your day is going smooth already. All right, you're going to have a wonderful day. Just watch. Don't forget, Artscape is back. Next weekend, War Memorial Plaza. 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
3: Hey, it's Ryan the Lion, and if you didn't hang out inside the Lion's Den, then you miss moments like this.
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4: 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I said, you ain't go to the hospital? I said, get up now. 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Exactly what happened. Told me he was on the expressway driving.

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1: Hold up, Griff.
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your body, Jack, your body, Jack, your body, Jack, your body, Jack, your body, Jack, your body, Jack, your body, Jack, your body, Jack, your body, Jack, your body, Jack, your body, Jack, your body, Jack, your body, Jack, your body, Jack, your body, Jack, your body, Jack, your body, Jack, your body, Jack, your body, Jack, your body, Jack, your body, Jack, your body, Jack, your body, Jack, your body, Jack, your body, Jack, your body, Jack, your body, Jack, your body, Jack, your body, Jack, your body, Jack, your body,

0: 95.9, Baltimore's best variety of R&B and the home of Ricky Smiley in the morning. It's your man Conan in for Ryan the Lion, DJ Kenny K in that fix mix. B-More Russ, what's up, man? Got us tuned in right now. For those of you that are working at home or in your car, we appreciate it for making Magic 95.9 your number one choice in Baltimore, all right? We got more of that fix mix on the way. Stay.
1: Hey, it's Ryan the Lion, and if you didn't hang out inside the Lion's Den, then you miss moments like this.
2: Hey, this is Al. What's up, Ryan?
3: Appreciate you guys, man. Yes, yes, yes. Tell me something good.
1: I know one reason you should be very happy today.
3: Okay.
1: Your name did not show up in the Epstein files. Your name, I know it's not in there.
3: Hey, good, good, good.
1: Another reason you should be very happy. You're calling number 9 right now, man. Congratulations.
3: Yes. Thank you, man.
1: Let's go.
3: Yes.
1: Let's go.
0: Right here.
4: 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Top dog does not mean we are the best. No guarantees of success.
5: You know there's people out here getting into accidents and not calling nobody. I had a friend that got into an accident. I asked him, was he hurt? He told me he in pain. He told me everybody in pain. My mom was in the car. My wife was in the car. I said, you ain't go to the hospital? I said, get up now. Go to the hospital and call Top Dog Law. Tell me how it happened. Exactly what happened. Told me he was on the expressway.

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7: Hey, it's Ryan the Lion, and if you didn't hang out inside the Lion's Den, then you miss moments like this.
8: Hey, this is Al. 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
9: Appreciate you guys, man. 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Tell me something good.
7: I know one reason you should be very happy today.
9: Okay.
7: Your name did not show up in the Epstein files. Your name, I know it's not in there.
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7: Another reason you should be very happy. You're calling number 9 right now, man. 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
9: Yes. Thank you, man.
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6: Martin had promised me to roll. Like, when we did Boomerang together, he was like, okay, T, whatever I do first, I want you to play the wife or the girlfriend. I was like, okay, Martin, sure. Because you're used to people, like, saying they're going to do something not follow through. But Martin was a follow-thrower, okay? Man. I know I'm making up words. And it just so happened that I had just booked another show. And so I told Martin, no, I can't do it. Yes, nobody knows that.
7: Let's talk facts. When you get hurt in an accident, insurance companies, they are not on your

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